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1: What makes Emory special is that it has very rigorous academics, but a community that is willing to support each other. People are always willing to study together and work hard together.
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0: Hadi Amoyo, Lucy Wagoje.

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Like us on Facebook and follow us on Instagram.

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0: 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Thank you so much. 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
13: Ah, agikinyeria mwingi kuyandikithia mutambo-ini wa kadi ya urigiti ya SHA.
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13: Amwana-ini wao aikari ya Marago makigaithiriria kadi ino ya SHA. 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
26: Tatu City is perhaps the strongest example of what that vision can achieve. More than 110 large businesses have chosen to locate here. 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
0: One of the growing fast growing market here, I think there is many opportunities, and at the same time, as the minister mentioned before, it's a safe place here for investment, transfer money in and out, and also if you're going to have a good environment and good ecosystem like what we have here with Rendova.
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1: I'm not too slow. Election is next year in August next year. We still have more than 1 year to go. And if we try to make a coalition arrangement too early, we are going to give our opponents some clue of what we want to do. And they can shoot it from far very early. So we are not going to give them that opportunity. We are not going to give them that privilege of making known our intentions too early. We are not going to make it, but in any case, we are going to make it before the end of the year.
4: Nimuthi wa mohoro madha idhano wa mukira mohoro mageike gira dha mwaja njeta kuo joku wa shira.
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1: 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Happy birthday to you, Mom Sylvester. Happy birthday to you. Happy birthday to you.
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6: Yeah, there have been an issue of safety in schools, and I want to confirm that as the National Assembly, we are looking at the policies and the regulations that govern the basic education. We have also put enough resources. A task force has been formed to look at the safety of our schools. There have been congestion in schools, especially the boarding schools, and we are trying to set standards. In fact, I want to confirm also that a team has been set to benchmark on what happens in other jurisdictions like South Africa, where there are so many boarding schools. So we are hoping that this issue can be looked with the seriousness that it deserves.
5: Oromo bugeti mugoni oriti ministry ya githomo onyitariri na ministry ya kigina kurekagiria kigina kiria gitumagwo kurugamirira mathomo macukuru-ini ihinda-ini riria riagiriire kuona ati bunge ni ikoragwo ihitukitie mbeca icio.
6: There has been a proposal to raise the school fees, which we completely disagree with the principals because we believe we have allocated enough resources. The problem in this country is not the issue actually of the resources, it's the issue of the release of exchequer. In the budget, we put, let's say, 19,000, 22,000. But now it is in the 22,000, that is where there is an issue. You find that when the financial year is ending, the school has only received 15,000. So there is a gap of 7,000. Yet the National Assembly has appropriated the resources. So we are requesting the executive arm of the government. In fact, the CS for education and the PS. Now we have a new PS because he is an educationist. Who we hope is going to release this money timely.
5: Aretire ya twarite bathi jerushukuru ni wa secondary wa meoro iria iguritwo na pesa kuma kigina kia NGCDF na iria ikuthika maundu-ini ma mathomo cukuru-ini ucio na oho ihuthirwo ni muingi.
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10: 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We are on the lookout. We have employed officers along the border and I want to assure you that nothing that no crime will be committed across the border.
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0: 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How is your Sunday?
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0: And welcome to Kameme Country. Le doka jitagwa gathaye Dennis the Sheriff. Another Sunday. Sunday ya bere ya July mwaka wa 2026. 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Kameme Country. 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Nothing but the best of country music. 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Country music. 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Weda kuwalia nani niliku ginyana kuwetukira SMS ya 20014. Kameme FM official dhine wa Facebook na socials. Gathaya Dennis K.E. on Facebook. Drive me country. 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
0: 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Kameme FM official. 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
3: Because Kenya is now known who Mr. Moneybags are, and whose money that is. Bribery is the order of the day. Even if there's a by-election like one in Al-Kalao, that explains why our brother Rigiji is not here with us, because he's overseeing that effort. Even bringing curfew when they realize they are losing. So that is the state of our nation. All those leaders you see are running afoul of the integrity clause, chapter 6. Of the Constitution of Kenya 2010. Open bribery.
2: Oho Kalonzo auga ni marita guataniro ya mungedhaniro marina muoroto umwe wako heria thirikali ya Kenya Kwanza githurano ineki ya mwaka ukite.
3: We all believe together with our other teams in Linda Mwananchi, because they are Kenyans as well, Kenyan leaders, that we are going to unite appropriately and make William Ruto's administration one term. Coalition making, a coalition building is never an easy task. Please give us that time, because we know the only card President William Ruto wants to play is to divide this team. Because he knows without this team being divided, he's one term.
2: Mwenaini wake Dr. Fred Matiang'i ule mauma hamwe ni ya shakaete akiuga furuli wereke ire kuhorokera ili mainiri ya gaheha na nekoromira batoni shianya na kia ili ya shikoreto shikiagagia Kenya na atogolia mungedhaniro.
4: I can tell from what we are seeing that we are actually losing the country to anarchy and we are sliding to chaos. When goons cross the highway in the capital city of our country at 9 o'clock in the morning and rob people blatantly like we saw the other day. You saw what happened in Keumbu on Friday. Linda Mwananchi leaders driving in your country, along the road in your country. And he has stoned. Now, by this morning, two people have died as a result of that incident. And the stoning is happening right in the presence of police officers in uniform. Do you want to tell me we have a country, really? Those thugs were welding batons, brand new batons, bought for them by a local politician.
2: Ida ni roreu Matiang'i ya koria hujia kuhoera furori neguo atogoria magarorire migendere yao.
4: I just want to ask all religious leaders, both those who are here and those who are not here in the country. You have a duty now of trying the best you can to mobilize us and call us back to humanity. Because these senseless killings you are seeing happening here, these abductions and so on, is like actually as a country we have now entertained a cult that offers human life as sacrifices. There is no difference between those idols that we read in parts of the Bible who offered human sacrifices and how lives are being treated in the circumstances in which we are talking now.
2: Na reu tokia bagotigana na shigi utatini ate murimo wa kuhaisha thakame ne omwe wa mirimo iria yumanaga na meikarire neyo lifestyle disease na mirimo kana murimo uyu ungiaga kurigitwo no shogereria 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

0: 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Yes, yes, yes. My Sunday is now made. Ege washira kuma gofeti. A cowboy coach limo from Amboseli National Park, Kajiado County. Listening. Asante. Keruka Anthony, how are you? Yeah, the Kereidia Kameme, Gilgil Waybridge, heading to Kampala. Asante, loving Kameme country. Keruka Anthony, Safari Njema. 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John Shege, John the Coffee Agronomist, Kumagi Dumu. Obode Arauga, he is tuned from an unknown location. 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Peter Wagoigua, Santa. On our power banana. 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Listening to Kameme Country. Thank you, Monawa Power Banana. Lilia Noasaki Electricals Dandora. Thank you. You know, Moshia Domerili 20014. 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Over 80,000 guests. 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He retired. 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His signature tune. Neroroka. Therapy a Sunday. Country music.
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0: 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He was already inducted into Country Music Hall of Fame. 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He has achieved anything you would have thought of.
1: For 10 years in Vegas.
0: Son of Jackson. 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Ndo governor wa kundu kou last Saturday they are declared officially as Alan Jackson Day, 27th of June. Ule dere siria maki hota kume adopt officially going forward.
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0: 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Country music ne amutwali de Nashville.
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1: 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Here's some John.
0: 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Don't rock the jukebox by AJ.
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0: 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And Wima Fest is loading. Wima Fest 4.0 is loading. Na tigiti ne iredia by the way. Flash sele ya weekend. Kuma mudanya wa Friday. 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
0: 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And let the whole world know that the day of reckoning came on that Independence Day. Very sad. 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
3: Because Kenyans now know who Mr. Moneybags are and whose money that is. Bribery is the order of the day. Even if there's a by-election like one in Al-Kalao, that explains why our brother Rigiji is not here with us, because he's overseeing that effort. Even bringing curfew when they realize they are losing. So that is the state of our nation. All those leaders you see are running afoul of the integrity clause, chapter 6 of the Constitution of Kenya 2010. Open bribery.
0: Oho, Kalonzo auga ni manyitanĩte ta ngwatanĩro ya mũng'ethanĩro na muoroto wao nĩ kweheria thirikari ya Kenya Kwanza gĩthurano-inĩ kĩa mwaka ũkĩte.
3: We all believe together with our other teams in Linda Mwananchi, because they are Kenyans as well, Kenyan leaders, that we are going to unite appropriately and make William Ruto's administration one term. Coalition making, a coalition building is never an easy task. Please give us that time, because we know the only card President William Ruto wants to play is to divide this team. Because he knows without this team being divided, he is one term.
0: Mwena-inĩ wake Dr. Fred Matiang'i ũrĩa mauma hamwe nĩ acakaĩte, akiuga bũrũri werekeire kũhorokera irima-inĩ rĩa ngahĩha na nĩ kũrũmĩrĩra mbatoni cia nyanake iria cikoretwo cikĩagagia Kenya na atongoria mũng'ethanĩro.
4: I can tell from what we are seeing that we are actually losing the country to anarchy and we are sliding to chaos. When goons cross the highway in the capital city of our country at 9 o'clock in the morning and rob people blatantly, like we saw the other day. You saw what happened in Kiumbu on Friday. Linda Mwananchi leaders driving in your country, along the road in your country. And he has stoned. Now, by this morning, two people have died as a result of that incident. And The stoning is happening right in the presence of police officers in uniform.

0: Do you want to tell me we have a country, really? Those thugs were welding batons, brand new batons, bought for them by a local politician.
1: Ihida indi orore umatiangi ya kori ya hujia kuhoe rafurori na niguwa togori ya magarurire migedere yao.
0: I just want to ask Oral Richards leaders, both those who are here and those who are not here in the country. You have a duty now of trying the best you can to mobilize us and call us back to humanity. Because these senseless killings you are seeing happening here, these abductions and so on, is like actually as a country we have now entertained a cult that offers human life as sacrifices. There is no difference between those idols that we read in parts of the Bible who offered human sacrifices and how lives are being treated in the circumstances in which we are talking now.
1: Omothi kafu munene wa kanitha wa Anglican Jackson Ole Sapit ni akomithiti ohuthiri wa ikudishia beu jithi guthalikira atongoria aria marangethanira nao akiaria ri county ni ya Baringo. 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
0: 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No, no, no. 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
1: if I do a Yeruga Sigan.
0: He gets through. I can't be some. Idiom of the Keredia, no Kimurema, Miva Goya weekend. Hey, Nick Tumenereta Kuma,
2: Zareta Kuma,
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